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1: They wish and I wish and I wish and I wish and they wishing on me. 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

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Make your word when you see it, be the business. 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Big Master P vibe, no limit. 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

0: Yeah. This album is dedicated to all the teachers that told me I never amount to nothing. To all the people that lived above the buildings that I was hustling from that called the police on me when I was just trying to make some money to feed my daughter.
1: Yeah, yeah.
0: And to all my peoples in the struggle, you know what I'm saying? 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

Hey, I'm Deion Tedder, an attorney right here in Charleston and North Charleston. When you've been hurt through no fault of your own, you need a trusted lawyer in your corner who will fight for you. My colleagues at RPWB and I have decades of experience standing up for people just like you. So if you've been

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9: Cephas, didn't Dr. Bear tell you to stop with them smokes? It's a good thing that the man them other folk done stop folk from killing other people with them smokes. Now I can go into them fine restaurants and eat my food and don't have to worry about you pulling out one of them smoke and choking me crazy. Thank you, Mr. Mayor and them city councilmen. Now, if y'all could just come to my house and talk to my cousin Cephas, who got diabetes and a little heart disease and asthma, about smoking, I sure would appreciate it, because he ain't listening to Dr. Bear. And another thing, Cephas, there's a package came here for you from your girlfriend, Dottie. I opened it and a big bottle of Listerine and a prescription from Dr. Bell for some stop smoking medicine was in there. Cephas, I think she trying to send you a message, boy. You need to let them smokes go.
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in. 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

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Zodiac sign, it must be a Gemini moon, cause we about to go half. 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

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Falling hard on another hemisphere. 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

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No cap, God am a witness. Success feel better, independent. 9-11 at the Valley, Adeline. Big Master P vibe, no limit. Falling hard on another hemisphere. 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

0: 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Big Master P vibe, no limit. Falling hard on another hemisphere. 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Mr. Hem is here. Whoa, whoa, whoa, whoa, whoa, whoa. Mr. Hem.
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1: Cephas, I seen you drove your RUV right smack in the back of the garbage truck yesterday. Now, you know that ain't right. Did Dr. Bell tell you to go to that eye doctor after he give that diagnosis number 2 sugar? He told you, Cephas, because I was there when he said, I want you to go to the eye doctor to make sure your sugar is not affecting your eyes. Now I understand why you say you thought you saw 2 Ravenel bridges going in the same direction when you drove over. See, but that diabetes is going to ruin you for sure if you don't get your eyes checked up before you can't show enough see. And another thing, your cousin Rufus can't see right now because he did not go get the eye checked. I heard him tell his wife he thought she was light-skinned lady, but since he got sugar, her skin done turned on him. See, but why you got on them sunshades and it's dark outside?
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2: Good morning, Cephas. Did you take your sugar and your pressure medicine this morning? Well, what about all these other pills you taking you ain't got no prescription for? What about this ginseng? Dr. Bell ain't give you no ginseng. Boy, don't you know you could have a serious side effect taking other stuff the doctor ain't give you? And I heard your cousin Joe Allen tell you to take all some of this stuff his uncle give him for arthritis. Cephas, that's why that boy tried to back his car down I-26. They say he had one of them side effects. Cephas, I don't know everything, but you ain't supposed to be taking all these vitamins. And what this stuff called Automan, what's that for, Cephas? I heard Annie Mae boy had one of them epileptic seizures because he was taking some of the stuff somebody told him about at the barbershop. Boy, you better take care of yourself and leave all them non-prescription pills alone. The FDA ain't did no tests on some of that stuff you've been taking.
3: I'm Dr. Thaddeus John Bell, closing the gap in healthcare.
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0: kid.
1: I know that God, my God.
0: Turn
1: God
0: that Fred Hammond on. Light that thing up.
2: No, that's real, because my pastor, when he bring her on stage sometimes, he'll sing like Luther Vandross. Like, he'll sing to her. And I'm like, oh my God.
0: Absolutely.
2: But it's like, they're married and like, they're equally, they're doing all the things. So why not?
0: But I'm a church kid, so they know. So the vibrations, they understand what I am. So you that's why.
2: You keep your shirt on in the church.
0: Listen, God gave me this skin.
2: No, you can't shirt do off that. In the church? Every time I see you perform, you end up taking something off. You can't do that.
1: Just to give it the look?
0: On my back.
1: On the back,
0: keep
1: okay.
0: It away.
1: Okay.
0: Try to keep the
2: Lord have mercy.
0: Out of the... I don't understand. How do you think we got here?
2: Yeah, but...
0: God made this. And when he finished making it, he said, it is good. That's what he said.
1: Mm-hmm. Let me ask you a question about experience, right? You've always been comfortable singing about sex.
0: Yes.
1: Right? But at the age we are now, isn't intimacy more interesting than sex?
0: It has to be all of it.
1: But I think when you talk about when we were younger, that's what I feel like. That was in our 20s, that was just sex. As you get older, you learn it.
0: You was just horny.
1: Yeah, this
0: when you're 20. Yeah, you just need something to rub up against.
1: Yeah.
0: But now it's like, now you need a connection.
1: Yeah, mm-hmm. You feel it. It's spiritual, yes.
0: Right?
2: Yeah.
0: The blood doesn't even flow right.
2: Yeah. Mm.
0: If there isn't a proper connection. And that's what more of my music entails now. I think when you asked me that question earlier, like what experience that I didn't have earlier, is that I didn't understand the spiritual and mental aspect mm-hmm. of what that entailed. Like, we've always had the physical because our bodies just respond, right?
1: Mm-hmm.
0: But there's a deeper level to understanding and listening in the moment and truly getting the most out of it. That's a different conversation. That's a longer conversation.
1: Are there any older songs you listen to and you're like, I didn't know what the hell I was talking about? Because experience, the only reason I'm harping on this is because experience is a hell of a title. You know what I mean?
0: Yes.
1: Like, so is there any older songs that you like, I didn't know what the hell I was talking about?
0: Maybe Slowly.
1: Ooh. Why, you like a different pace?
0: I knew to sing it.
1: Okay, okay.
0: I knew to write it.
1: Okay.
0: But Taking My Time looks differently now. It looks way differently now. Mm. You know, you're way more patient. Like back then, it was like, if you went a long time, it was an hour and a half, and you was going crazy. Like, was flipping it and rubbing it down. But taking your time, like slowly, means something completely different.
1: Yeah.
0: You know what I'm saying? Again, it goes back to the listening and paying attention. And the other part, asking questions.
3: That was the second part of our interview with Tank. Now we got 8 more joints to count down. And the latest with Lauren is coming up. I'm DJ Envy, and it's Weekends with the Breakfast Club.
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2: Imagine you're reading Pride and Prejudice, except you're not reading it. Harris Dickinson and Marissa Abella are reading it to you on Audible. 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Your heart aches. Your ears burn. 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Audible.

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7: Yep, Charlamagne Tha God here. Weekends at the Breakfast Club. Now it's time for the number one song in the country, man. We just saw the good sister Cardi B perform this record at the iHeartRadio Music Festival. It's Aha, and it's the number one song this week right here on

up on your, he gon' fold. I'ma have a meeting, sucking toes. 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If you don't get it, baptized. 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But if I did, I'd be sitting on

Z93 Jams, Charleston's home for hip-hop and R&B. Good Saturday morning, Chattown. Your boy J-Rock, the mic in the building. Here to do what I do for you, which is rocking the MIC for Y-O-U. Setting it off with some R&B flavor from J-Don and Paradise. Lullaby.

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0: Z93 Jams, Charleston's home for hip-hop and R&B. And again, good Saturday morning, Chucktown. A very festive Saturday. Your boy J-Rock the Mic again back in the building to do what I do, which is rocking the MIC for Y-O-U. And speaking of very festive Saturday, got a lot of great things happening in and around town of Chucktown. Of course, we got the Mosha Arts Festival going down downtown, I believe at Marion Square. And also, I believe they're doing currently a making and remembering a symposium event that's happening as we speak. I believe it's happening at the Simmons Center for the Arts Recital Hall, and that's 54 St. Philip Street in downtown Chucktown. So, of course, Mosha Arts Festival is always amazing. Make sure y'all hit that up. And, of course, also, we got Reggae on the River going down, Jenkins on the Ashley. So, it's a very festive Saturday. Beautiful day out. And also, we're going to be checking in with my homegirl, Reese G, around 12 o'clock. She's going to be broadcasting live from the Goose Creek Mitsubishi, man. So, a lot of things happening. And, of course, I got your best hip-hop and R&B on the way. We got some Wale, some T.I., and more up next right here on Yo Z 93 Jams.
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0: Z93 Jams, Charleston's home for hip-hop and R&B. And don't forget, Chucktown, a lot of great things happening in and around the city. We got the Motion Arts Festival going down downtown, and also Reggae on the River and Jenkins on the Ashley happening as we speak as well, man. A lot of great events happening all around the city. And, of course, I got the soundtrack to the city right here with the best hip-hop and R&B coming up. We got Moya Jams on the way. We got some Drake. We also got some Fat Smacks and some Dave and Tim's all up next right here on Yo Z93. Jams.
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Z93 Jams, Charleston's home for hip-hop and R&B. And hey, y'all, did y'all know today is National Ghost Hunting Day? So yeah, you go out there and hunt some ghosts, be a Ghostbuster. You know, Halloween is right around the corner, just saying, get ready. But right now, here's Brent Faiyaz, Half 2 on the Z.

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It's DJ Cass. 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

Girl, you a 10, girl, you a 10, girl, you a 10, girl, you a 10, girl, you a 10, girl, you a 10, girl, you a 10, girl, you a 10, girl, you a 10, girl, you a 10, girl, you a 10, girl, you a 10, girl, you a 10, girl, you a 10, girl, you a 10, girl, you a 10, girl, you a 10, girl, you a 10, girl, you a 10, girl, you a 10, girl, you a 10, girl, you a 10, girl, you a 10, girl, you a 10, girl, you a 10, girl, you a 10, girl, you a 10, girl, you a 10, girl, you a 10, girl, you a 10, girl, you a 10, girl, you a 10, girl, you a 10, girl, you a 10, girl, you a 10, girl, you a 10, girl, you a 10, girl, you a 10, girl, you a 10, girl, you a 10, girl, you a 10, girl, you a 10, girl, you a 10, girl, you a 10, girl, you a 10, girl, you a 10, girl, you a 10, gir

0: 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And keep it right here in a few minutes. 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She's going to let you know more about that. And also coming back, more of your jams on the way from Boss Man D-Lo. 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
7: 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Well, what about all these other pills you taking you ain't got no prescription for? What about this ginseng? Dr. Bell ain't give you no ginseng. Boy, don't you know you could have a serious side effect taking other stuff the doctor ain't give you? And I heard your cousin Joe Allen tell you to take all some of this stuff his uncle give him for arthritis. Cephas, that's why that boy tried to back his car down I-26. They say he had one of them side effects. Cephas, I don't know everything, but you ain't supposed to be taking all these vitamins. And what this stuff called Automan, what's that for, Cephas? I heard Andy Mayboy had one of them epileptic seizures because he was taking some of the stuff somebody told him about at the barbershop. Boy, you better take care of yourself and leave all them non-prescription pills alone. The FDA ain't did no tests on some of that stuff you've been taking.
8: I'm Dr. Thaddeus John Bell, closing the gap in healthcare.
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1: It's Reese G checking back in with you once again with the all-white Labor Day weekend edition of the All You Can Eat Brunch Buffet is going on right now until 4 o'clock. And you know how the buffet goes. You can eat as much as you like, whatever's on the buffet, until 4 o'clock while you get your sip on with your favorite drinks. And DJ Major Boy's in the building, and he's coming through with the sounds for the afternoon. And of course, it's Virgo season, so we got some Virgos in the building celebrating their birthday. Big birthday shout out goes to Kizzy Thomas. Her and her birthday crew is here just enjoying the brunch vibes while she celebrates life. And we want to celebrate with you too. If you're a Virgo, come on through with your brunch crew so we can shine that birthday light on you. And this is how it's going down until 4 o'clock right here at the Playground Lounge. So pull up on us at 890 Bacon's Bridge Road in Somerville. It's Reese G live and outside from the Playground Lounge for Z93 Jams.

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1: 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I am Reese G here at Goose Creek Mental.

down. So I'm out here just getting started. I'll be here until 2 o'clock. Looking forward to seeing you. And when you do come on through, make sure you stop by the Z Tent and register for a chance to win a pair of tickets to Chris Brown, Usher, Williams, right?

0: 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T.I. would let them know, which is the perfect segue, because my homegirl, Reese G, she gonna let you know all the great deals they got going on at Goose Creek Mitsubishi. Letting y'all know, man, y'all need a place for get you a good car. That's the place to be. She gonna let you know more about that in just a few minutes. And also coming back, more your jams on the way from Lotto and Doja Cat, T.I. and Pharrell, and some Isaiah Rashad all up next right here on your Z93 Jams.
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0: Z93 Jams, Charleston's home for hip-hop and R&B. Beyonce with that morning dew. And don't forget, Chucktown, a lot of great events happening around the city. We got the Motion Arts Festival happening downtown Charleston. And, of course, we got the reggae on the river. Jenkins on the Ashley going down as we speak as well, man. So, great time. Great weather as we speak as well, man. So, that's better day to go on out there and have yourself a great time at those great events, all right? And also, keep it right here. We got more of your jams on the way. We got some Dave and Tim's. We also got some B2K and Mariah the Scientist all up next right here on your Z93 Jams.
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4: Cephas, didn't Dr. Bear tell you to stop with them smokes? It's a good thing that the man them other folks done stop folk from killing other people with them smokes. Now I can go into them fine restaurants and eat my food and don't have to worry about you pulling out one of them smoke and choking me crazy. Thank you, Mr. Mayor and them city councilmen. Now, if y'all could just come to my house and talk to my cousin Cephas, who got diabetes and a little heart disease and asthma, about smoking, I sure would appreciate it, because he ain't listening to Dr. Bear. And another thing, Cephas, there's a package came here for you from your girlfriend, Dottie. I opened it and a big bottle of Listerine and a prescription from Dr. Bell for some stop smoking medicine was in there. Cephas, I think she's trying to send you a message, boy. You need to let them smokes go.
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Hey, this is Serena Parker from Charleston, South Carolina, and my favorite station is Z93 Jams. Let's get it.

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1: Yeah. The number one morning show in Charleston is The Breakfast Club. 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

driving. You know, she thinks she me when she driving the sport. Real over everything, I'm in force. Lit up the city when I got a torch. I went and got it, I didn't have a choice. I'm from the dirty, we took the north. Step on the second, show no remorse. Straight in the streets when I jump out the porch.

0: 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If you've been injured in an accident, trust the team that puts people first. Rogers, Patrick, Westbrook, and Brickman. 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
1: I'm back to a trip. 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And dinner wasn't ruined because you never got the pick. 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
1: 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All the best hip hop. We got you. C93 Jams.

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0: 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Somebody tell them people Mr. Hem is here. 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Mr. Hem is here. Whoa, whoa, whoa, whoa, whoa, whoa. Mr. Hem.
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